0: happening?
1: What happening, boy? You know it's because of Crazy C, boy. What's up, boy?
0: Yeah, where you posted at? Talk to him.
1: Well, you know I'm posted in the middle of the door. You already know what it is. Posted on the couch.

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2: Hey.
1: One day closer
2: to the weekend.
1: Tell me about it, man. Happy Cinco de...
2: What's today's day?
1: Siete. Cinco de Siete. We can't work through two things, play these hits, and to make sure the hits don't stop.
2: You know how we do.
1: Man, they fed us a good lunch today at work. I had the itis. They brought everything except for our air mattress.
2: No, for real. It was good. The yams was a little citrusy, but it was good. I liked it.
1: What's your favorite jingle?
2: My favorite jingle? The first thing that popped in my head was the snack that smiles back, Goldfish.
1: For real?
2: The snack that smiles back. That was the first one that popped in my head. Or Klondike Bar.
1: What would you do?
2: For a Klondike Bar. And Klondike Bars ain't even all that, but what would you do for them?
1: They was not hitting misses. Oh,
2: they
1: my
2: was
1: God.
2: Not
1: you said
2: all that. And I'm a chocolate mint type of person.
1: Ice cream sandwich, me to bed.
2: No, for real.
1: Klondike Bar twin. Mm-mm. I don't think I ate one of them in the last 10 years.
2: Seriously. And I've only ate it because somebody else had it.
1: And if you work for the company and want to send us a box up here to change our mind,
2: go on right ahead and do it, boo.
1: Right on. You can find us faster on Instagram at POTC.
2: LIVE.
3: Incognito. Incognito. Okay. The biggest show in the city.
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27: 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Remember this?
28: I've been gone for a minute. I guess it's a nigga who feel like he can come and take my crown. I sure wish he would have said it to my face. Hey, look, Flip, I heard you in the house. I'm going to tell you what, Flip. Guy, I'm the leader of the troops. You just following suit. I got a question for anybody following you. What kind of take a picture in a Lucky Charm suit with a lollipop chain and some leprechaun boots.

0: ladies and gentlemen, it's yours truly, Jazzy Fizzle, and congratulations to Incognito and DJ Mrs. for having the biggest show in the city. Posted on the corner. Oh, boy.
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2: Good evening. I'm meteorologist Danielle Moss with a weather impact update for you. Today started off really rainy, but then we finally dried out. Temperatures now are a little bit cooler than what we were this time yesterday. In fact, overnight, your lows will be into the low 50s. Anticipate a cool and chilly start to your Friday morning. Highs are only going to be into the low 70s. We're looking at a high near 72 degrees here in Metro Atlanta, but we will be dry throughout the day. We are tracking some Mother's Day weekend showers. It won't be a complete washout, but be prepared for off and on showers for both Saturday and Sunday, and maybe even some rainfall lingering for your Monday. Remember, you can always stream the latest news and weather updates on the 11 Live News app.
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11: 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So in this particular case, we had a client that got hit, was injured, and we found out that that driver did not have a proper license to even drive that 18-wheeler. It's crazy. So in these cases, we will get the inspection and crash history so we can dig a little deeper into these trucking companies to see if they have a pattern of this. And lo and behold, in this particular case, that trucking company had a bad habit of hiring people without the proper training, proper license. 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

0: 1079, it's Thursday, A-Town. We call it Friday Junior right here. That's what Incog say. So listen, guys, I am here for one reason only, to dominate the airwaves. It's 7 o'clock, I got control, so I got to start this countdown the right way. And I know what you want. I got birthday bash tickets. Of course I do. 447-411-079. When you have all seven records, I'm about to play on Backman's Holidays Top 7 at 7. You got all seven records, call me up. I'm hooking you up with two tickets to go to Birthday Bash 30. May 24th, State Farm Arena, T.I., Gucci Man, Waka Flocka, Soulja Boy, and so many more. YK Niece is going to be a movie, all right? Let's start the countdown just like this. OJ the Juice Man, my brother, Zone 6, Boulder Crest Shawty. Talk to him.
1: 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This your boy OJ the Juice Man, Texaco Shawty, Sun Valley Shawty, Boulder Crest Shawty.

7, that was a number 6 record right there. I hope you're writing them down, Atlanta. I got Birthday Bash tickets. Stop playing. Sold out Birthday Bash. Yes, you could be in the building live at State Farm Arena going to see T.I., Gucci Mane, Waka Flocka, Soulja Boy, YK Neeson, so many more. Let's get into it. The number 5 record right here. Write it down. Call

or text Sanders to 71007. Tap in with our morning hustle at 8:50 a.m. to hear your name called. Yes, and that birthday bash cash can be in your bank account, all right? That was the number 4 record right there. I hope you're writing them down. I'm having these birthday bash tickets, man. Stop playing. All right, this number 3 right here.

0: 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It could possibly be you, all right? So listen, all you got to do is tap in, make sure you register, and don't miss out on the opportunity to just to win some free money, man. It's like $1,000 right now. We're going crazy. Shout out to everybody tapped in. Y'all know I got the top records right now in the country. You write them all down. I'm hooking you up with two tickets to go to Birthday Bash 30, all right? Less than 7 minutes, I'm about to play the number one record of the day. When you hear that record, call me up. We're going to hook you up with two tickets, all right? 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

0: right, Mr. 7 O'Clock. That was the number one record on the countdown. The biggest. The number one. Nobody can't beat it. Holiday season. Call me up right now. 447-411-0079. I'm having these birthday bash tickets. It's Hot 107.9. Call me up, baby.
1: Okay.

0: Another one, Hip Hop Station, Hot 107.9, just like that. Travis from Stone Mount just won him 2 tickets to go to Birthday Bash 30, May 24th, State Farm Arena. How real is that, man? He said he's taking his mama with him because she want to see T.I., old Clifford Harris. Yeah, don't turn that thing up. Oh, and Kilo probably too, by the way. She didn't say Kilo, but you just assumed she wanted to see Kilo.
1: Yeah, I would definitely
0: assume. Moran, I really think you want to see Kilo.
1: I mean, I'm going to be there, so I mean.
0: Well, that doesn't mean, are you going to run to the front when you see Kilo?
1: Nah, there's nobody I want to see that bad.
0: You sure?
1: I'm positive.
0: You don't like cocaine?
1: Cocaine.
0: Oh, come on, man. Know you don't like cocaine.
1: Absolutely not.
0: Well, I don't know what you like.
1: I like a lot of things, but not cocaine.
0: You like Canada Dry?
1: Yes. Sit up and drink my ginger ale. I can drink ginger ale all day.
0: Anyway, congratulations to Travis, man. He definitely got those tickets, man, for him and his mama. They finna turn up at Birthday Bash 30. I love it, man. Top of the hour, the one and only DJ Alpo is about to go crazy on the ones and twos for the 8 o'clock mixtape. It's Atlanta's only hip-hop station. 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
18: I'm Fonnie Willis.
19: And I'm Will Wooten.
5: Remember when Donald Trump tried to overturn the 2020 election by stealing thousands of votes in Georgia?
12: President Trump pressed Georgia's Secretary of State, Brad Raffensperger, to change the vote count.
16: I just want to find 11,780 votes.
18: When that happened, I did not hesitate, and neither did my deputy district attorney, Will Wooten.
19: 10 indictments have been handed up by a grand jury in Fulton County against former President Donald Trump and his allies related to the 2020 election here in Georgia.
5: We prosecuted Donald Trump for threatening Georgia and our democracy. And now I'm running for the Georgia Court of Appeals to unseat a judge who helped protect Donald Trump from prosecution.
20: A judge has ended the Georgia election interference case against President Trump and his co-defendant.
18: We need judges on the Court of Appeals who know no one is above the law. That's Will. Vote Will Wooten for Court of Appeals on May 19th.
5: Paid for by Wooten for Georgia.
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